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0: 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Severe weather can happen at any time.
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1: He's a ranch hand in a pinch, man. 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

0: here in the Big Bend. Severe weather can happen at any time.
1: Severe weather up, potential for heavy rain.
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0: 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Unfortunately, they've been drinking. 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
2: 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Scott Baio turned 66 today.
3: Oh, wow.
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3: Tony Basil.
2: Yep. 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
3: Wow. Whoa. Okay.
2: Yeah.
3: Hey, Mickey.
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3: 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Resist the urge to make a PowerPoint about it. Your day's an eight.
2: 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You've been avoiding a decision, hoping it'll make itself. Bad news, it's still sitting there staring at you. Pick something and move on. Your day is a seven.
3: 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Your day is an eight.
2: 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Your day is a nine.
3: 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Your day is a nine.
2: 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You'll probably be the only one crazy enough to make it work. Your day is an eight.
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3: We are starting off in the low 70s this morning, just like yesterday. And also like yesterday, we have some patchy fog that will lift as we pass 9 a.m. with mostly sunny skies to welcome us into the day. More clouds will roll in this afternoon, along with an occasional shower or spot of thunder. But overall, it will be a nice day. Highs will be in the low 90s. From the ABC 27 First to Know Weather Center, I'm meteorologist Ryan Gold.
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1: If you remember back some years ago, if you've listened to the show for very long at all, we met a young man named Homeless Rusty.
2: I'm going to say that has to be near 10 years ago that we first came in contact with Rusty, who was living on the streets here in Tallahassee.
1: He was down on his luck. His first initial phone call to us was, "You don't know me. I'm just a homeless drunk, but I listen to you every morning."
2: That's what he said. And that's the thing. I mean, he was, like we said, he was living in an encampment, but he had a radio and he would listen to us every morning and he would call in.
1: Yep. And we got to know Rusty. We went out to where he and his friends camped out and lived near the Walmart and kind of adopted Rusty.
2: Yeah.
1: To the point that we got him into an apartment, got him a job.
2: Well, we had him in each of our homes for holidays and things of that nature.
1: Yeah. And lost contact with Rusty after a while.
2: As with certain problems,
1: yep.
2: You know, we'll tend to ebb and flow. But go through ups and downs.
1: But we are glad to say, and we are proud to say, we talked to Rusty yesterday, and he is doing wonderful.
2: Well, here's the thing. The good Lord, I mean, that was one person I thought we'd never hear from again. And then yesterday pops up an email from Rusty.
1: Rusty is doing so well. He has straightened his life out. He's gotten sober. And yesterday he shared a huge milestone with you and me.
2: Rusty has purchased a house. Purchased a home.
1: His first home, he said, "I'm proud to say I'm the only name on that mortgage. I did it myself." And we just could not be more proud for Rusty. He and his girlfriend going to be moving in there. Yep.
2: You know what? I'm very proud of the home. But looking at the picture of Rusty he sent us, how healthy he looks, makes me even more happy.
1: Absolutely. Thank you guys for welcoming Rusty into the show, and thank you, Rusty, for introducing yourself to us.
2: Yes.
1: And allowing us to be part of your journey.
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3: It looks like I made an oopsie.
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5: This was a huge oopsie.
6: There was a Dunkin' in Ohio, and a person placed an order for 60 chocolate sprinkled donuts.
5: Yep.
6: Okay.
5: Chocolate frosted donuts with the sprinkles. Them's good ones.
6: Now, keep in mind, they ordered 60, but there was a glitch that said 6,000. So Dunkin' had to bring in extra staff to try to fill this 6,000 donut order.
5: Then they realized, crap, yeah, we've made all these friggin' donuts, 6,000 donuts, when they only wanted 60. 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
6: They were giving away free donuts. They even had, like, police and fire department come in and help them pass out these free donuts to people.
5: Can you imagine if you got pulled over by the cops and you're like, do you know why I pulled you over? No, I have no idea. I always want to do something nice for you. Here's a chocolate donut with sprinkles.
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2: I mean, it was one of those things where it was just a feel good, you know? I just want to buy the world a Coke.
3: Yep.
2: And keep it company.
3: Well, in Maine, you can get that Coke.
2: Yeah. All you got to do, give a little hug at the corner store.
3: They have a Coca-Cola machine that will dispense Cokes just when you hug the machine.
2: Free sodas when you hug the machine.
3: Yeah.
2: Now, I got to tell you, it just creates an aura of love and community. And, people always want to know what's in it for me.
3: Yeah.
2: Well, hug the machine, you get the free soda.
3: Yeah. I mean, unless you have the town pervert show up and he lingers on that hug on the Coke machine a little too long.
2: Yeah, just a little too long.
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0: 1031 The Wolf, good morning. We are Cash and Woody. It is the second Monday of the week, by the way.
1: Yeah, are you ready to show off your debating skills?
0: Yep, the great debate is coming up next, right after Riley Green, Think As You Drunk I Am, on The Wolf.

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1: Okay, came across an article yesterday that said men are starting to stay single by choice.
2: Okay.
1: And all right. I got to thinking.
2: Do the ladies have any say in this? Or
1: that was my rebuttal to this story. I said, well, maybe the women are just choosing not to date them. Maybe the women, they don't think the talent pool is that deep.
2: Well, I can tell you by personal experience in my life, it wasn't the fact that I chose to stay single. It was the fact that women would say no to me in record time.
1: Oh, yeah?
2: Yes. They chose for me.
1: Did it go kind of like this? Hey, I was just one no.
2: Yeah.
1: No. No. No.
2: Yeah. Yes. Oh, it was... He made a few. Oh, hell no.
1: That's a hard no. It's kind of like the time we went out and a buddy of mine asked this girl to dance. She was so, this was the most creative answer I've ever heard. She goes, let me do this for you. You think about a reason why I won't dance with you, and I'll go with that.
2: Oh, that's good. So,
1: that's the great debate this morning. Do you think guys are staying single by choice, or is it because women just simply choose not to date them? Andy's on the line. Why are men staying single, Andy?
3: I think women are turning down men. I feel like they don't want to give the time to make it work. And they probably can, you know, get what they want eventually.
1: But, right.
3: You know, that's kind of the maybe. Maybe that's why they just figure they're not going to spend the time to make it work. I mean, ladies, you should give a guy the chance. And you know, it's not all superficial either. It's not just what they look like or what they're, you know, it's what they bring to the table.
1: It's what's on the inside that counts, right?
2: Hey, but ugly goes to the bone.
1: Yeah. Help us solve the great debate this morning. 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
7: We are starting off in the low 70s this morning, just like yesterday. And also like yesterday, we have some patchy fog that will lift as we pass 9 a.m. with mostly sunny skies to welcome us into the day. More clouds will roll in this afternoon, along with an occasional shower or spot of thunder. But overall, it will be a nice day. Highs will be in the low 90s. From the ABC 27 First to Know Weather Center, I'm meteorologist Ryan Gold.
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1: This morning on The Great Debate, it all stems from an article that we saw that said men are starting to stay single by choice. And then Cash and I, being the, you know, the sensitive guys that we are, we play devil's advocate for the young ladies.
2: Yeah. Are the ladies just not asking out guys or going out with guys?
1: Yeah. Are they just simply not interested because maybe the dating pool isn't very deep?
2: And are they being just more selective now?
1: So what do you think, Laura?
3: I think they just don't think it's worth it to date women. I think women's expectations are just too high. And I think men are kind of over it. And I think they don't want to deal with it and spend like all the money they have to spend. I think that's why.
1: Well, I mean, I can see that. After a while, maybe you've been through enough bad relationships, you're just like, well, I just got to love me.
2: Yeah, I'll stay here with my dog.
4: You know, here it is. Full-time woman, broke. Single, wealthy. Simple. That's all there is to it.
1: They're tired.
4: I don't know why you guys are so quiet. Y'all should be like, yeah, that's it.
1: So you think they're just tired of spending all their money on the men?
2: Where's the men spending the money on the women?
4: All our money on them.
2: Yeah.
1: Oh,
2: I knew what you were saying there, brother.
4: Yeah, we're going broke. We are going broke. I mean, broke bad. She spends my money and her money.
1: Appreciate it, brother.

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2: This morning it is the great debate, and it involves men dating and women maybe not dating.
3: So are men just deciding to stay single these days?
2: Or is it that the ladies have decided the talent pool isn't that deep and they have been rejecting men? Because there's a recent article that said men are staying single more so now than ever by choice.
3: Well, maybe they have some help with that.
2: So we've got Amy on the line. What do you think? Is it men's decision to stay single, Amy, or do you think women just not interested in the talent pool right now?
4: I think it's women saying no. The women, my friends and I, are like, man, what is going on with the guys? And so women are just sick of the shenanigans. That's why. It has nothing to do with the guys. Guys will date anybody, and, you know, we're now picky. We're not going to put up with crap.
3: Huh. Okay.
2: So, all right. Amy says it's the talent pool, and the guys are bringing it on themselves.
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1: Good morning.
2: Well, you know it takes a lot of work to get a song to number one.
3: Yes. I mean, that's what people, that's what recording artists strive for, is to have a number one record.
2: But I don't think any of these number ones, I don't think they were striving to be on this list.
3: No, there was a new survey out that the worst number one songs of all time.
2: Let's do top five.
3: You want to do top five? All righty. The worst number one songs of all time, coming in at number five, you know him, you love him, Billy Ray Cyrus, Achy Breaky Heart.
2: That put him on the map for it sure. Every station in America was playing that. It didn't matter. It wasn't even country stations. Everybody was playing it.
3: Over and over. Number four on the list came from a Los Angeles DJ by the name of Rick Dees during the disco phase. It was a song called Disco Duck.
2: And it is bad. It makes Achy Breaky Heart look like just the biggest song ever written.
3: Number three on the list, what a craze this was back in the mid-90s, Macarena.
2: Hey, Macarena.
3: Yes. Here's one. Number two, this was, I think, in the early 70s.
2: Yeah, this is a list of the worst number ones.
3: Yes. Worst number one songs of all time. This was from the early 70s. A guy named Paul Anka recorded this, You're Having My Baby.
2: Just a title alone. Now we have the 90s version. That's just My Baby Daddy.
3: And according to this survey, the worst number one song of all time
2: is
3: We Built This City on Rock and Roll from Starship.
2: Really?
3: Yeah.
2: People thought that was the worst?
3: I don't know if that's the... I don't think that's the worst. I think there's others that you could even consider.
2: Oh, golly, yeah. Yeah, that one, I mean...
3: One that missed the top five that immediately comes to mind.
2: What was that?
3: Afternoon Delight.
2: I just heard that one this weekend.
3: Did you?
2: On a Yacht Rock station.
3: Yes.
2: And I love that song.
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0: 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It's coming up next.

0: The Wolf.
1: Earlier this week, Kenny Chesney announced Cash that he is getting ready to do another big stadium tour, and he's bringing a whole bunch of people with him.
2: Yeah, he's also going to be going back and doing his residency in Vegas as well.
1: Yeah, but he's got a new album coming out. I mean, this guy is busy, but when it comes to being on stage and performing, sometimes Kenny says he struggles with editing himself.
3: When we're up there on stage, sometimes I edit myself to a fault because I'm constantly going, okay, well, is anybody, you know, if I record this song, is anybody out there going to care the way I think they're going to care? And sometimes sometimes it's to a fault. But being up there on stage and seeing everybody out there and see their eyes and how they react to a certain song, you can't help but edit yourself like that. So it took me a minute to get this there, but when I did, it was joy. And I think about the audience when I look at their faces every night when I'm out there.
1: And as we discussed earlier, Ella Langley, quite the nominee at the CMAs this year, just about every category possible.
2: 9 nominations for CMAs this year.
1: Recently, she was in New Jersey doing a concert and talked to them, and she's thankful to God and a whole lot of other folks for where she's at right now.
4: I'm just a poor girl from a small town with a big dream. Pretty cliche, I know, but it's true. I've done countless things, ridiculous, dumb things in my life. I don't feel like I always deserve it, but I am so grateful that I've been given the opportunity to stand up here and sing songs that I love. And I get to write songs that mean something to me, and then I get to watch a crowd of people. It means something to them, and it means something to you, so thank you.
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4: Here we are on this second Monday of the week. It is Tuesday, September 22nd, 265th day of the year. Only 100 days left in the year. 39 days to Halloween, 65 to Thanksgiving, and 94 days till Christmas.
5: Did you know that today is the first day of fall?
4: I do now, and that solves a question that we were talking about around the dinner table last night. Me and Boo and one of our favorite people, Miss Eileen, we were sitting around, and they're like, I think today is the first day of fall. So yeah. We were talking about this last night. I go, I think you're right. We all agreed that yesterday was the first day of fall, but we were all three wrong.
5: Yes, you were. It is also National White Chocolate Day.
4: I like it.
5: Do you?
4: Yeah. Especially white chocolate macadamia cookies. Good God have mercy. Here's one of my favorite things to do. This is like the being perpetually a child and being a kid at heart. Ice cream cone day.
5: Oh, love a good ice cream.
4: Love a good ice cream cone. You know what my favorite place to go get an ice cream cone?
5: Where?
4: Over at Lofty Pursuits.
5: Okay.
4: Over Market Square. Good place. Good ice cream.
5: Today it's Hobbit Day.
4: I ate there on Saturday.
5: I think a different kind of Hobbit.
4: Oh.
5: But the Hobbit you're talking about should have its own day.
4: It was some good eating. Today is Elephant Appreciation Day.
5: Okay.
4: Not sure how we appreciate it, but I just appreciate the fact that I've never been trampled by one.
5: Maybe we appreciate them by staying away from them.
4: Yeah.
5: And it's National Eat Local Day.
4: A lot of great local places around here. I mean, I can name so many great local places. One place I will always remember. I was on the air one day, and it was just me, and I happened to be doing middays at the time. And around lunchtime, I said, man, I sure would like one of those cheeseburger subs with jalapenos and French fries from you-know-where.
5: Yep.
4: Salty dog.
5: Salty dog. That's salty dog. And then the other one that I always am fond of because they service our liver and onions, Country Kitchen.
4: Oh, and I think today is the day.
5: Is it today or Wednesday?
4: I thought it was Tuesday. It
5: might be.
4: We might have to check in because it's been a while since you and I had liver and onions. And I know a lot of people poo-poo the idea and they're like, oh my God, liver and onions.
5: Fantastic.
4: So good.
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1: We are starting off in the low 70s this morning, just like yesterday. And also like yesterday, we have some patchy fog that will lift as we pass 9 a.m. with mostly sunny skies to welcome us into the day. More clouds will roll in this afternoon, along with an occasional shower or spot of thunder. But overall, it will be a nice day. Highs will be in the low 90s. From the ABC 27 First to Know Weather Center, I'm meteorologist Ryan Gold.
2: Hey, if you're listening to this weather forecast and the weather's just too iffy or just too good and you don't want to spend all day going lot to buy a vehicle, go to TallahasseeFord.com. 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
3: If you remember back some years ago, if you've listened to the show for very long at all, we met a young man named Homeless Rusty.
4: I want to say that has to be near 10 years ago that we first came in contact with Rusty, who was living on the streets here in Tallahassee.
3: He was down on his luck. His first initial phone call to us was, "You don't know me. I'm just a homeless drunk, but I listen to you every morning."
4: That's what he said. And that's the thing. I mean, he was, like we said, he was living in an encampment, but he had a radio, and he would listen to us every morning, and he would call in.
3: Yep, and we got to know Rusty. We went out to where he and his friends camped out and lived near the Walmart, and kind of adopted Rusty.
4: Yeah.
3: To the point that we got him into an apartment, got him a job.
4: Well, we had him in each of our homes for holidays and things of that nature.
3: Yeah, and lost contact with Rusty after a while.
4: As with certain problems, yep. You know, we'll tend to ebb and flow. But go through ups and downs.
3: But we are glad to say, and we are proud to say, we talked to Rusty yesterday, and he is doing wonderful.
4: Well, here's the thing. The good Lord, I mean, that was one person I thought we'd never hear from again. And then yesterday pops up an email from Rusty.
3: Rusty is doing so well. He has straightened his life out. He's gotten sober. And yesterday he shared a huge milestone with you and me.
4: Rusty has purchased a house, a home.
3: His first home. He said, "I'm proud to say I'm the only name on that mortgage. I did it myself." And we just could not be more proud for Rusty. He and his girlfriend are going to be moving in there. Yep.
4: You know what? I'm very proud of the home. But looking at the picture of Rusty he sent us, how healthy he looks makes me even.

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1: Absolutely. Thank you guys for welcoming Rusty into the show. And thank you, Rusty, for introducing yourself to us.
0: Yes.
1: And allowing us to be part of your journey.
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2: Oopsie, I did it again.
3: This was a huge oopsie.
4: There was a Dunkin' in Ohio, and a person placed an order for 60 chocolate sprinkled donuts.
3: Yep.
4: Okay.
3: Chocolate frosted donuts with the sprinkles. Them's good ones.
4: Now, keep in mind, they ordered 60, but there was a glitch that said 6,000. So Dunkin' had to bring in extra staff to try to fill this 6,000 donut order.
3: Then they realized, crap, we've made all these freaking donuts, 6,000 donuts, when they only wanted 60. So they turned that oopsie moment into a grand gesture for the people of Riverside, Ohio.
4: They were giving away free donuts. They even had, like, police and fire department come in and help them pass out these free donuts to people.
3: Can you imagine if you got pulled over by the cops and you're like, do you know why I pulled you over? No, I have no idea. I always want to do something nice for you. Here's a chocolate donut with sprinkles.
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2: Free sodas when you hug the machine.
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2: 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You get the free soda.
3: Yeah, I mean, unless you have the town pervert show up and he lingers on that hug on the Coke machine a little too long.
2: Yeah, just a little too long.
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0: Today will be a day much like yesterday. Skies will be mostly sunny with more clouds in the afternoon and an occasional shower and thunder. From the ABC 27 First to Know Weather Center, I'm meteorologist Ryan Gold.
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0: 1031 The Wolf Mornings with Cash and Woody. And we know the drive home can be a little bit unnerving, but we try to make it a little easier.
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0: That's right. It's smooth sailing with him and the drive at 5, all by your request. 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
1: Well, Kenny edits himself and Ella is grateful.
0: Find out why on Nashville at 90. It's coming up next. So

0: The Wolf.
1: Well, earlier this week, Kenny Chesney announced Cash that he is getting ready to do another big stadium tour, and he's bringing a whole bunch of people with him.
2: Yeah, he's also going to be going back and doing his residency in Vegas as well.
1: Yeah, but he's got a new album coming out. I mean, this guy is busy, but when it comes to being on stage and performing, sometimes Kenny says he struggles with editing himself.
3: When we're up there on stage, sometimes I edit myself to a fault because I'm constantly going, okay, well, is anybody, you know, if I record this song, is anybody out there going to care the way I think they're going to care? And sometimes I, like I said, sometimes it's to a fault. But being up there on stage and seeing everybody out there and see their eyes and how they react to a certain song, you can't help but edit yourself like that. So it took me a minute to get this there, but when I did, it was joy. And I think about the audience when I look at their faces every night when I'm out there.
1: And as we discussed earlier, Ella Langley, quite the nominee of the CMAs this year, just about every category possible.
2: 9 nominations for CMAs this year.
1: Recently, she was in New Jersey doing a concert and talked to them, and she's thankful to God and a whole lot of other folks for where she's at right now.
4: I'm just a poor girl from a small town with a big dream. Pretty cliche, I know, but it's true. I've done countless things, ridiculous, dumb things in my life. I don't feel like I always deserve it, but I am so grateful that I've been given the opportunity to stand up here and sing songs that I love. And I get to write songs that mean something to me, and then I get to watch a crowd of people. It means something to them, and it means something to you, so thank you.
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103.1 The Wolf, whatever it is. But what did you say, by the way? Is that a bunch of empty words? I hate when I'm guilty of doing such a thing. But it happens. Corey Kent's new song is Empty Words on 103.1 The Wolf.

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0: Carly Pierce with Riley Green on 103.1 The Wolf. If I don't leave, I'm gonna stay. Sounds like an obvious statement, but at the same time, there's a whole lot cooking underneath there. Hey, we got a long trail of wolf tracks rolling next. Keith Urban will be in there. Riley Green, Randy Houser with his new one. 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

0: 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Severe weather can happen at any time.
1: The severe weather update, potential for heavy rain.
2: High wind warning.
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everyone, the Wolf. Hope you caught that one this time, Ashley. That's Morgan Wallen with Been By Now. The Wolf's Country Buffet Lunch Hour rolls on with Matt and Metcalf by your request. 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

103.1 The Wolf. Our daily dose of vitamin A, Alabama. Today brought to you by Connie A. She requested that one. This is the Wolf's Country Buffet lunch hour. No need for leaving. Cameron Marlowe's new one on 103.1 The Wolf.

1031 The Wolf. Missy texted in for that one. She said, I know you've got this one because I've heard you play it before. Barbara Mantrell, George Jones Live. I was country when country wasn't cool. But you know what? We're still proud to be not cool. How about that? This is the Wolf's Country Buffet Lunch Hour with Stella Lefty and Vincent Mason. Something to lose.

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1031 The Wolf. We're already gone. Sugarland. 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Sounded great today, you guys. Thanks for all the requests. Josh Turner and Would You Go With Me? 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

103 on the Wolf. Sometimes we go back with Kenny Chesney. Lately, we've been carrying on with Kenny Chesney. Depends on which song of his we're playing, I guess. Hey, it's Jimmy Bones.

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0: 103 on the Wolf. Hey, it's Jimmy. Glad you tuned in today. This is the first day of fall for 2026, the official first day. Okay, let's get extra official if you want to be really picky about it. 5:05 this afternoon is the time of the autumnal equinox. Yeah, I've never been really, really on time for anything in my life, so hey, it's fall right now. As far as I'm concerned, we're there. Fall of 2026 is underway. By the way, that equinox business, what is that, right? It's you get equal parts daylight to dark on the spring, the vernal equinox, and the fall, the autumnal equinox. There you go. I learned the big words, so they gave me the job. Stick around. We're going to hear from Carrie Underwood. We got John Morgan, Cody Johnson, all coming up next on The Wolf.
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screen door and he said, Lord, what you need, boys? 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We got the subdivision all mapped out. 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

1031 The Wolf, got it dirt cheap, Cody Johnson. Stick around long enough, we'll go horseback riding with Cody. He's got a new one out that we've been playing. Flatland Cavalry are here, never coming back on

Morgan Wallen on 103.1 The Wolf. We got Parker McCullen up right now, but Ella Langley is on deck, and we've got to congratulate Ella. It happened. It's official. Choosin' Texas has made Billboard Hot 100 history 23 weeks at number one. 23 weeks, the longest running number one of all time. It's all you, Ella. This is 103.1.

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Well, adopt a fur baby on 103.1 The Wolf's Fur Baby Friday. 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

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Likely to give you that answer. Blake Whiten is up. 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

0: Carly Pierce, Riley Green, If I Don't Leave, I'm Gonna Stay. This is 103.1 The Wolf. And if I don't get a pair of new shoes pretty soon, nobody's gonna want me to stay. I got some old stinking things on my feet. But you know what? We got a real cool thing going on with our friends at Shoe Station right now. Here with 103.1 The Wolf. 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Just that simple. 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I need me some new shoes real bad. Stick around for a long trail of wolf tracks next.
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Kenny Chesney. Hey, I'm Jimmy. You can carry on with John Dawson. He's in next to keep the music rolling all afternoon. I got to get out of here for the day. Thomas Rhett is up. What's your country song? 103.

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Now on the way, Morgan Wallen, Luke Combs is coming up. Lainey Wilson, Riley Green, here's Scotty McCreary on 103.1 The Wolf.

Russell Dickerson on The Wolf. And coming up, Cash and Woody will tell you what's up on tomorrow's morning show. 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

Megan Patrick on The Wolf, and straight ahead, true story, there's now candy corn beer. Yep, just in time for Halloween. Candy corn beer, I'll explain. Coming up on 103.1 The Wolf.

0: It's Morgan Wallen on The Wolf, and get set for candy corn beer. Yes, Shock Top unveiled a new candy corn wheat. It's a limited edition beer that they've created with Spirit Halloween. It's a 5% ABV. Also, Spirit is selling a costume featuring Wedgehead, the Shock Top mascot. That'll set you back $70. Candy corn beer. Will you drink it? It's Cody Johnson on 103.1 The Wolf.
1: He's a ranch hand in a pinch, man. 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Cause she's a gold digger with a quick trigger. 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

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And coming up, what does Luke Combs, Morgan Wallen, Maren Morris, and Lainey Wilson all have in common? Think on that. I'll tell you what I found coming up on 103.1 The Wolf.

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night. 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

0: There's a bar opened up on the Tallahassee Strip, and you know which one I'm talking about. You've been here before, after work, after a long week, hell, even after you said you were heading home. If these walls could talk, they'd probably need a lawyer. Some places try to reinvent themselves. Not this one. Poor Paul's Poorhouse, the best damn bar in town, is back. Same room. Same bar you walked into years ago and somehow never really left. Same kind of nights that turned into stories. You didn't outgrow this place. Life got busy. Poor Paul's, back. Like it never left.
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2: Will climb to the low 90s by the late afternoon. It's possible an occasional shower and some thunder could pop up, but with low pressure moving over the Atlantic and away from us, things will start to get drier and nicer. In fact, by the end of the week, we will all finally feel like fall. Temperatures for the weekend will be below average for the first time in a while. From the ABC 27 First to Know Weather Center, I'm meteorologist Ryan Gold.
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1: 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I'd been out on the road, lonely at night. 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

It's Tim McGraw and Florida Georgia Line and the Wolf. And remember Toys R Us? You thought they were gone completely? Hey, guess what? They're making a comeback. I'll tell you about it coming up on 103.1 The Wolf.

is Luke Bryan and the Wolf, and 8 years ago, Toys R Us was totally wiped out, but they're continuing their comeback. They plan to open 120 new stores this holiday season, pushing their total from around 40 to 160. So Toys R Us, with the famous backward R. Yep, they're coming back. Here's Jamie Johnson on The Wolf.

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7: Will climb to the low 90s by the late afternoon. It's possible an occasional shower and some thunder could pop up, but with low pressure moving over the Atlantic and away from us, things will start to get drier and nicer. In fact, by the end of the week, we will all finally feel like fall. Temperatures for the weekend will be below average for the first time in a while. From the ABC 27 First to Know Weather Center, I'm meteorologist Ryan Gold.
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6: 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He's a ranch hand in a pinch, man. Hotter than the red on the cattle brand. Cause she's a gold digger with a quick trigger. A cast iron skillet swinging lid flipper.

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